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3: We were strangers at the bar, they were playing Wonderwall. I overheard you say you hate this song. Next thing I knew, I'm walking over, came and tapped you on your shoulder. Said, my dear, you're not the only one. Spent the night there at my place, that night became 100 days. And I shared all my deepest secrets with you. Soon enough, well, I found out you're something I can't live without. And every time I close my eyes, I miss you.

0: 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I'm Elton John, and you're listening to Radio SVH.
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west. Travel my way, take the highway, that's the best. Get your kicks on Route 66. It winds from Chicago to LA. More than 2,000 miles all the way. Get your

couldn't get hip to this timely tip. When you make that California trip, get your kicks on Route 66.

what is home. And I've had to think about a lot, you know, what that means to me. You know, it's really the people that make your home. You know, life is really beautiful sometimes.